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1: Before OnlyFans or anything, look up Melissa Midwest. 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
1: What do you mean?
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3: Bro, you're a dumbass.
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3: IMDb. You're the worst private investigator I've ever seen in my life.
2: That's her IMDb. What? That's her IMDb. What? Whatever you say. IMDb.
1: You just beep, beep, beep, beep.
2: IMDb. Is it IMB? Or no, IMDb. Is that DD? What?
3: He just did Morse code.
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1: Would Nard rather have a bear make love to him or a moose?
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0: Southern California cops are arming themselves with this, Nard, instead of guns.
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0: That's right. 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
11: CMG San Antonio Radio welcomes you to the Sunday Morning Public Affairs Show. Our guests today are from the Children's Chorus of San Antonio. We have Dr. Carolyn Cruz, Artistic Director. We have Elijah Williams, a 12th grader, a singer, age 17. And we have Madeline Aguilar. She's 13, a 7th grader, and a singer. Thank you for joining us.
12: We're so happy to be here.
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11: Absolutely. The Children's Chorus of San Antonio has been changing young lives through music for more than 40 years now. Dr. Cruz, tell us a little bit about the chorus and who can join.
12: Yes, thank you so much. We have programs for singers in kindergarten through 12th grade. And our programs are generally graded. We welcome anyone with any level of singing ability to join us. We also have a very robust program for babies and toddlers that's called Music Together. And all of the information about these programs can be found

0: found on our website. The website is childrenschorussa.org. That's children's and the word chorus, chorussa.org.
1: And I believe I see you on Instagram as well and some social media.
0: Yes, we have a great social media presence, so you can look us up on Facebook or on Instagram as well.
1: And I understand you have expanded, or you're going to expand into New Braunfels area, the Hill Country?
0: Yes, this is our first year of our expansion program into the northeast sector of the Hill Country. We started a chorus called Hill Country Youth Chorus. This chorus is for anyone in grades 4 through 12. We take treble voices and tenor bass voices, or unchanged and changed voices. We realize that there is a void of opportunity for singers in the outskirts of San Antonio, especially in this I-35 corridor where there is so much construction and difficulty getting through the various areas. So we wanted to provide an opportunity to give greater access to singers and musicians in the New Braunfels, Wimberley, Green, South San Marcos areas, Comal ISD. And the rehearsals are on Monday nights at Green United Methodist Church.
1: So you have a physical presence there in Green for the Hill Country, for New Braunfels, Wimberley, and the area?
0: Yes, we're very excited about this new expansion. The ensemble will present its own concert in November. They'll have a fall concert, and they will come into San Antonio and join our CCSA local San Antonio ensembles for a concert in December called A Holiday Spectacular that is in conjunction with YOSA. YOSA is the Youth Orchestras of San Antonio, and that concert will take place at the Tobin Center for the Performing Arts. And the Hill Country Youth Chorus will also join with CCSA's spring concert, also at the Tobin in May.
1: Two upcoming concerts at the Tobin.
0: Yes, two concerts this season at the Tobin. You can find information for that on our website, childrenschorussa.org, under the tab that says concerts. Any of the information you need to know about tickets will be found on our website. The concerts that are at the Tobin, there's a link there that'll take you to the Tobin's website.
1: Let's hear from Elijah. How you doing?
2: Good.
1: Good. I wanted to ask you, what inspired you to join the Children's Chorus of San Antonio?
2: I had really good friends last year who were in CCSA already. They are very good. They're like very advanced for high school musicians. And I wanted to like get more on their level. And they said that CCSA would help me a lot by joining.
1: So you just basically recently joined?
2: Yes, I joined last spring semester. This past spring semester.
1: Nice. And how did that come about? How did you start?
2: CCSA provides, you can like bring a friend, and if one of your friends are in CCSA, they can take you to CCSA, like a practice run or like a free trial. And that's how my first time being there was like a free trial. And then I liked it so much, so I joined.
1: So you were the friend that was brought along.
2: Yes.
1: Nice. And what did you like about it, about what you saw?
2: Like the people in there actually want to be there, and they actually like to be there. It's just like an elevated experience, especially when you're in like a high school choir with not a lot of guys in the choir, which is very common. So it was nice to have guys who actually wanted to be there and wanted to try.
1: So you were in choir at your high school?
2: Yes, I am in choir at my high school. I've improved a lot because of the Children's Chorus of San Antonio. My upper range for like singing has improved a lot because of it.
0: We like to provide an extra opportunity for the singers that are already in choir at their school. And we definitely encourage them to continue singing in their school choir. When they join CCSA and have unique performance opportunities and have the experience of singing different repertoire, then they go back to their school choirs and help their school choirs be even better and become stronger leaders within their own voice parts at their school.
1: You mentioned for the Hill Country, it starts at fourth grade, is that right?
0: It does. It starts at fourth grade.
1: And what about here in San Antonio?
0: So here in San Antonio, our regular choir rehearsals and our choir program here is kindergarten through 12th grade. So we have choirs for singers that are in kindergarten and first. They sing together in an ensemble, and our singers that are in second and third grade sing together. Then our singers that are in fourth through sixth grade sing in an ensemble together. And then starting in sixth grade, we have various ensembles for different levels of musicianship and different vocalism opportunities. And the choir that Elijah sings in is a tenor bass choir for changed voices. So any singer that's in sixth grade and older whose voice has changed, has dropped, you know, and also for voices that are still singing tenor one, the tenor bass ensemble combines with our high school treble group to also form a mixed choir.
1: Madeline, you are the youngest here. You're 13. And tell me a little bit about what inspired you to get involved with Children's Chorus.
3: So I went to one of our summer camps and I had a lot of fun, and I just felt like I loved the sound of all of our voices mixing, and I thought it sounded very beautiful, and I wanted to be part of that.
1: So you said you went to the summer camp. How did you find out about that?
3: My friend actually was looking for a choir to start joining, and she asked me if I wanted to come.
1: Nice. So how do we find out about the upcoming summer camps?
0: We will post information about our summer camps on our website, and we'll have many social media posts about it starting in early spring. Actually, it will start in the winter. So we'll start posting about that in January and February. Madeline has had some opportunities to do some special performances. Do you want to talk to them a little bit about your opera opportunities?
3: Yes, we actually got to join a college performance, and I was part of that, and it was a really cool experience just seeing what the college students were experiencing and to get like some mentorship from them.
0: Yes, it was an opera called Three Feathers.
3: Yes.
0: By Lori Leitman, produced by the UT San Antonio Lyric Opera Theater. Another opportunity that Madeline was able to perform with was the San Pedro Playhouse's performance of Evita.
3: Yes, it was really cool. It was cool to be part of like a play where everybody was like had their own style. And it's cool every now and then to get to experience somebody else's style of music.
1: So you got to do Evita at it was San Pedro Playhouse, you said?
3: Yes, sir.
1: You got to do Three Feathers?
3: Yes,
1: that
3: sir.
1: That's amazing. How long have you been involved with Children's Chorus?
3: 1 year now.
1: And you did all that in 1 year?
3: Yes, sir. I also made the TCDA Honors Choir.
0: Madeline was one of our singers who auditioned for the Texas Choral Directors Association, TCDA, for the TCDA Elementary Honor Choir. And she made the choir, and she got to perform with around 165 of her closest friends in the Honor Choir. It was a performance at the Lila Cockrell Theater in July.
1: Elijah, I hear that you performed at the Tobin, is that right?
2: Yes, for our May recital last year, I got to perform at the Tobin Center, which is this beautifully made auditorium. It's so gorgeous. That's been my favorite stage to perform on that like I've ever performed on. It's the acoustics are so nice. The view is so nice. It's so beautiful. And we did a little dance on it, and that's probably my favorite like memory. We did a dance for a Hamilton medley, and I was great at it, so.
1: Nice. Elijah, great at the Hamilton medley. How was it when you first found out that you were going to perform at the Tobin? Had you been there before?
2: Yes, I go to the Tobin like regularly because I actually go and I have the opportunity to see operas there a lot of the time, and I've always wanted to perform there since like I was a freshman, and I was so happy to be able to perform at the Tobin Center.
0: Yes, and this year we have the two concerts that are at the Tobin, both in December. It's December 19th, a holiday spectacular co-produced with YOSA, the Youth Orchestras of San Antonio. And our spring concert will be on Sunday, May the 2nd at the Tobin Center.
1: Let's talk a little bit more about those performances.
0: I'm very excited about the Holiday Spectacular. It's like a Holiday Pops concert. And San Antonio really needs something like this. We haven't had this kind of concert tradition in many, many years. So this will be our third time to participate in this concert. We'll sing well-known holiday songs. We'll also sing some repertoire from other cultures and other holiday celebrations. Our singers that are in grades 4 through 12 will be part of that concert, singing along with the orchestra. Santa Claus might make a very special appearance at the end. And we always try to involve the audience in the concert as well. So I'll leave that to be a surprise. Tickets for that will be available via a link on our website, childrenschorussa.org, or on the Tobin Center's website.
1: Madeline, Elisha, are you going to be participating in those concerts?
3: Yes, I believe so.
2: Yes, definitely.
1: Awesome.
0: We have a fall concert upcoming on Sunday, October 18th at Trinity Baptist Church at 4 o'clock p.m. in the afternoon.
1: Oh, so that's right around the corner.
0: It is right around the corner. So both Elijah and Madeline are preparing for that concert first, and then we'll turn around and start the music for the holiday concert after that concert's over. I also would love to share that we have a first ever CCSA performance at the Carver Community Cultural Center happening in February. This concert will be highlighting Black History Month, honoring the tradition of Martin Luther King Jr. The title of this concert is Lift Every Voice, Songs of Faith, Hope, and Unity. And both the choirs that Elijah and Madeline sing in will be participating in that concert. It'll be our first time to perform at the Carver Community Cultural Center, so we're very excited about the opportunity to be in a theater that has so much important history in the life of San Antonio.
1: Madeline, how do you prepare to go on stage?
3: I feel like I'm usually very prepared for the music, so it doesn't really worry me because Dr. Cruz provides a music track that we can listen to and practice on our own time, and that helps me be assured that I'm not going to mess up the music on stage.
1: Elijah, do you have any specific preparation that you do?
2: I honestly just get really nervous up on stage, so I just kind of have to go up there and do it.
0: Are you less nervous than you used to be?
2: Yes, but like only because I've gotten just better at music. So if I know like something's wrong, then I can fix it because I understand how the music fits in with like my singing and stuff.
1: So is there a specific style of music that you gravitate towards or that you like the best?
2: I gravitate towards musical theater like music the most because that's where my voice, like my tone of voice, is most suited for. But there is like some beautiful choral pieces that I just love.
0: We have a wonderful staff of expert music educators as part of our artistic faculty. One of the conductors of the choirs for high school singers and for our chamber tenor bass is Mr. Gabriel Trevino. So he's one of Elijah's teachers, and he is a choir director at Johnson High School in Northeast ISD. And then our choir directors for our Thursday night ensembles, we have rehearsals on Monday nights and Thursday nights, but our Thursday night ensembles are directed by three really special choir directors that are very experienced. They are, two of them are middle school choir teachers in the area. Madeline's teacher is Julissa Figueroa, and she's just fantastic. We also have Rebecca Lakes on our faculty, and she is the choir director at Eisenhower Middle School. Miss Figueroa is the choir director at Wood Middle School in Northeast ISD. And our director of our 4th through 6th grade ensembles is also our executive director. Her name is Dr. Alyssa Avenatti. So our staff is well-rounded, diverse, provides great experiences for our singers.
1: Dr. Cruz, what kind of rehearsals are required for the Children's Chorus of San Antonio, and what type of commitment could parents expect?
0: That's a really great question. Our rehearsals are generally once a week. So our older ensembles and the changed boys' voices that are in 7th grade and older rehearse on Monday nights. And our younger ensembles, so generally kindergarten through 8th grade, all treble voices, so unchanged voices, rehearses on Thursday nights. And our rehearsals are held at Alamo Heights United Methodist Church, which is central San Antonio. It is a little far from the outskirts of like the northeast side. I know Elijah lives in the SCUC ISD district, and it's a little far from the far west side. But we chose a central location to try to provide access for most everyone in town. So once a week rehearsals, and then we generally have about 4 concerts per year. And before each concert, we'll have a rehearsal, a dress rehearsal, where everybody comes together and participates in a combined song and has the chance to sing their music in a larger space than just our rehearsal space. We are very accommodating as much as we can be with other schedules, like school schedules and sports schedules, because we definitely want to include musicians who are well-rounded and who have opportunities to do other activities. So we don't want the rehearsal time to scare away any potential members.
1: Dr. Cruz, I believe you may have mentioned that no audition is required. So who is eligible to join, and does a child need previous singing experience?
0: We do not require previous singing experience, and we don't require auditions. We do encourage a placement audition for our singers that are in sixth grade and older. The placement audition is the best way for the musicians to meet their directors, to interact with me as the artistic director, and for us to hear their voice so that we know what voice part they would be best singing in the upcoming year. We do have 2 ensembles that are audition only, and they are the Encore Ensemble, which is for advanced singers in 10th through 12th grades, advanced treble singers, so for sopranos and altos. And we have a brand new ensemble this year for advanced tenors and basses that is yet to be named. They're going to come up with the name themselves this year, but it's a special ensemble for tenors and basses that Mr. Trevino is conducting.
1: And what is the cost of a program like this? Is financial aid available?
0: Financial aid is definitely available to most every singer and family who applies for financial aid. We have a robust program of aid provided by our funding, our grant funding, and our fundraising, and our very supportive board. The program costs less than piano lessons typically per month, so it's affordable. We do subsidize our programs highly, so the actual cost of our program is not a burden on our families. We subsidize the cost so to make it as affordable as possible for the community.
1: So if there's a parent listening today whose child loves to sing, but they're unsure about signing up, what would you tell them?
0: We would love you to go to our website, childrenschorussa.org. And again, it's the word children's, all one word, and the word chorus is C-H-O-R-U-S-S-A for San Antonio, .org. That's childrenschorussa.org. And you can fish around on our website. There is a button that says join. And behind that window, on that part of our website, will be an interest form. And the interest form is not signing up for anything directly, and it's definitely free for anybody to complete the interest form. And by indicating your interest in our program, somebody will reach out to you and will help you get plugged in to one of our choirs, perhaps for an open rehearsal or to try out a rehearsal or to sign up for a placement audition.
1: If someone has never participated in choir before, why is it so important that elementary or middle school be a good place to start?
0: Any age level is a great time to start with choir and to begin singing. Music and choral instruction fosters creativity in our singers. We assist with building discipline and character through the context of rehearsals and performances. And we also encourage self-confidence and high self-esteem within our programs. I recently listened to a podcast where they were talking about the next 10 to 15 years and the job, the prospects for jobs, and how AI is changing our world every single day, and the need for activities that provide interface, that provide one-on-one and group learning and instruction, and using our whole selves in performance. So learning to sing a song with the right notes and memorizing the words and interacting with an audience with performance presence. All of those skills are going to be needed more than ever in the next 5 to 20 to 50 years. So choir is definitely one of those areas that will help to expand these skills for all young musicians.
1: Music is obviously very important, but what are some of the growth experiences?
0: Well, I mentioned creativity and building discipline, learning to dig deeper and continue working on something that might seem hard in the moment. Experiencing success with others is definitely important for that, and self-confidence.
2: I would say also one thing that choir teaches you in general, or just singing and learning music, is self-expression. I've gotten more like confident with myself, so self-confident, but like the act of experiencing a song and how it connects to you and then singing it for an audience is very memorable. And just like hearing the audience cheer for a song that you've like put so much work into and that you connect with so much is very rewarding, and it helps you like build your character.
0: That's amazing. Those are the kinds of opportunities that you can't put on a resume, or you can add it to a resume or to a college application, but it means so much more as a growth opportunity than just a checking something off the list.
1: Absolutely. Yeah. Madeline, do you have anything to add to that?
3: Yes. I feel like I've definitely gotten more comfortable with coming on stage and seeing hundreds of people coming to watch our performances. And I think I've definitely got more comfortable as far as going on stage and being able to sing. And I also feel like it's amazing that so many people want to come and watch. I agree with Elijah, the hard work that we've put in.
1: Elijah, I know people sometimes wonder if joining a choir is a big time commitment. So tell me a little bit about how your family has balanced rehearsals, schools, other activities.
2: Well, my little brother is special needs, so he takes like a lot of time for like driving him to his therapies and stuff. But even with that, CCSA hasn't been a burden to my family and hasn't gotten involved with anything like that or any of their activities or work schedules or anything like that. Like Dr. Cruz said, it's very accommodating. And if something happens, they're very understanding and respectful about the schedule and stuff. It is very time consuming if like for yourself, because you also have to learn the music, but the time that gets consumed is very rewarding.
1: Madeline, what do you think? How have you and your family been able to work out the time schedule?
3: We have 4 kids in our family that all want to do different activities. So I feel like CCSA has made it pretty easy for me, because I'm able to go online and listen to the voice recordings, and our teachers are very understanding if we have to miss something for a family emergency or if we're sick. They're not very harsh about it.
1: With CCSA expanding into the Hill Country area, New Braunfels, etc., will there be performances in New Braunfels?
0: Yes, we will have a few concerts in the Hill Country area. The first one will be the fall concert for the Hill Country Youth Chorus on Saturday, November the 21st at 4 o'clock p.m. at Green United Methodist Church, which is their rehearsal location. One of our ensembles from CCSA, from San Antonio, is going to perform perform during that concert and along with the singers in the Hill Country Youth Chorus. So we're excited about that. And the Hill Country Youth Chorus will also have a community performance or two in the spring semester.
1: Speaking of performances, I hear there's some big news about Foreigner.
0: Yes, we were selected to perform with the band Foreigner.
1: No way.
0: Yes, yes.
1: That's awesome.
0: We're going to sing the classic song, I Want to Know What Love Is, along with the band. They have asked us to sing harmony along with them, and there'll be a special place on the stage with risers. They do this at their concerts in as many towns as possible, almost every town, I suppose. And I heard from the marketing director, the head of marketing of Foreigner, that they've done this for 19 years. So we are very excited and honored to be featured at the Foreigner concert here in San Antonio.
1: And when is that?
0: It's on Tuesday, October.
1: This Tuesday, right?
0: Yes, October 13th at the Majestic Theater.
1: Wow, October 13th, this Tuesday. Majestic Theater. So Children's Chorus of San Antonio backing up Foreigner at the concert this Tuesday night at the Majestic.
0: Yes.
1: Where do you get tickets there for that? MajesticEmpire.com?
0: Yes.
1: Madeline, Elijah, do you have anything you'd like to add?
2: I want to talk a little bit more about actually in the rehearsals and how CCSA helps your voice and how you can grow. Because of CCSA, I've got really good at sight reading, which is reading music and then singing it based off of the given, your given notes. And it's also helped me with technique. My tone has gotten a lot better thanks to my director. CCSA has just helped me overall become a better musician. I wouldn't say faster musician, but a quicker musician. I pick up on things quicker now. And yeah.
3: Yes, I also agree. Our conductors are amazing, and we're learning a lot of sight reading. We're also learning solfège. I've gotten a lot better at my solfège. Actually, before choir, I didn't even really understand what solfège was. And so it was really cool this past year that I've got to learn my hand signs, learn how to sing in solfège, and it's a really awesome opportunity.
1: Madeline Aguilar, Elijah Williams, Dr. Carolyn Cruz, Artistic Director, Children's Chorus of San Antonio. Thank you so much for joining us today.
0: Thank you for having us.
3: Yes, thank you for this opportunity.
2: It was very fun.
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hot pursuit and fiery auto crashes. Some will die in hot pursuit while sifting through my ashes. Some will fall in love with life and drink it from a fountain that is pouring like an avalanche coming down the mountain.

0: I just seen like a zebra take out a monkey while it was giving birth and then like killed the mom, but then raised the monkey like it was hers. I was like, that was the most weird adoption thing I've ever seen.
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5: 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I am from here, born and raised. I eat at the same restaurants and sit in the same traffic on 410, I-10, 281, 16. 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
1: Before OnlyFans or anything, look up Melissa Midwest. 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
2: IMDb. Is it IMB or no? IMDb. Is that DD? What? 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No.
3: He just did Morse code.
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6: 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Listen, there are a lot of lawyers in our city. You've driven down the roads, you've seen the billboards, and they're all ready to take your case. 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
3: 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Listen, there are a lot of lawyers in our city. 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
1: 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Listen, there are a lot of lawyers in our city. You've driven down the roads, you've seen the billboards, and they're all ready to take your case. So what makes 1-800-LION-LAW different? 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They didn't grow up here. They don't even live here. They don't know our roads, they don't know our community, and they're not at your kids' football games on Friday nights. I am from here, born and raised. I eat at the same restaurants and sit in the same traffic on 410, I-10, 281, 16. 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

0: Picks is the place to be now that football is heating up. 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

0: coming up on the program. You won't believe what this woman did with scissors. 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